Well, here we are. Thank you. First of all, last week I was under the weather. My voice is back. Sinuses are slowly getting back to normal. Although, I don't know, man, I must have got something as I touched my face right below my eye and just above the teeth, you know? The sinus area is still a little swollen, perhaps. So what that means, I have music for you, Monday night style, you know? And Killer Joe, Scene of the Crime. And before Killer Joe was Domino, you know, Van Morrison. So anyway, I have a Montreal Choro is coming up. Here's Collective Soul now on the Plus.

Thank you for listening to 99 Plus. We're KFMH. Jake Bugg and Put Out the Fire. That song came out about 10 years ago. Neil Young, Daddy Went Walking of Montreal in that set as well. And the song from our new music library was called Wanting on Air. And then Coral, High Tide. A few months ago, Yes released another album called Aurora. Here's the title track now for you to give a listen to.

0: From North Carolina, there's the Yvette Brothers and Victory wrapping up this hour. Bob Dylan, Neil, Francis, and AC/DC was in that last set of music, so stay on board because I have a lot coming up Monday night for you right here on your pirate radio.
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How's your Monday night moving along? Well, thank you for listening to us on 99+. KFMH, Bot Skaggs, Sick and Tired, and then Jackson Browne you heard before that. I've got Goose on the way for a nice jam tune from them. I've got The Loft, which is coming up next. So let's begin another set of music here on The Plus with the Allman Brothers, and this is titled Firing Line.

Tonight, you hit The Cure on 99 plus KFMH, and let's go to bed. GA20 and Charlie Musselwhite. Some great music there, too. Strolled Out West. That's new music, by the way. Goose did Savinger and The Loft in that set. Speaking of latest music in our new music library, that is, here's Social Distortion, and this is Born to Kill.

0: Capella wrapping up this hour this evening, actually, on 99 plus KFMH. It was called It Might Be Time. From the Bodines, Sylvia, and Big Chief Monk Boudreaux, Chacamo. And we even heard Santana covering She's Not There. More music is coming up, so let's let Mary tell you what's happening next.
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So you're never, never, never, never, never gonna make me cry no more. Baby, I'm gone. Greg Piccolo we heard tonight. And Immigrant Song was covered by Ann Wilson. Ziggy Marley, Joe Jackson on the way. Speaking of Joe, this is Joe Bonamassa now.

You heard the Lemonheads on 99 plus KFMH. If I could talk, I'd tell ya. Galia Volt, you know, she's from Brussels. Where do we go? She rocks, don't she? Ziggy Marley did Sweet Divine, and we heard Fabulous People and Joe Jackson. Another tune now with Peter Frampton here on the Plus and Buried Treasure.

0: I hope you enjoyed Sir Elton John and Rocket Man. I haven't played that in a long time, this Monday night, actually. Chris Johnson, the Righteous Johnson, did the lead guitar work with the song, with Coco Taylor covering Bad Case of Loving You. And Neil Young, We Don't Smoke It No More, as well as Mark Broussard, did Fever with Josh Smith. I'm Roberto, and I want to thank you for listening this Monday evening. And if you don't mind, I'll be back for one more. So I guess what I'm asking you, stay on board.
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You just heard Jocelyn, but she goes by Josh Stone, Don't Start Lying to Me Now, after I, and that followed Crimson and the 21st Century Schizoid Man. And now you know why, as I mention often, why we're the Pirate Radio 99 Plus on KFMH.com. Because you hear music that alternate like that. And in fact, we're going to start this set now with the Killers. Got it? And somebody told me.

I tell you what, if you're not familiar with that song or that style of music, hey, don't be hard on yourself, because we have a lot of alternative tunes in our library, including Sweet Billy Pilgrim. That's their name, and we are the Bright Carvers. You did hear Cost of Living Adjustment and Favored Over the Ride. The band Deer Tick and ACI. As a matter of fact, Coin-O-Matic is their latest release, and Tom Akey has chosen that album from Deer Tick to be Wednesday's Night Late Show, right here on The Plus. And from Luther Winslow King, Cost of Light, earlier as well. Here's Guided by Voices on The Plus. We outcast them all.

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twisted, the blunt I twisted, the slammified, bootified funk for your discus. 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

quietly, you cross the floor. I can feel you crumbling. You turn to me, almost Thor. You say, I can't help wondering, will beauty ever pay me a visit? 'Cause my heart has limits. 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

a fine way to work it all out. 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

Leaving Chicago, Southwest Chief, past old brick buildings on Bootlegger Street. At the back of the train, in the cold Midwest wind, I hear her engine howl.

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And folks I've known and loved keep crossing my mind as the chief keeps on pushing and making up lost time. And I remember my friend Bill Morrissey, we were gonna write a song, but that never came to be. Make it a blues, he said, sweet, tough, and sincere, 'cause we only come around once.

city has lightning, Colorado has rain. The simple things in life are so hard to explain. Like your lover's voice whispering your name, or a prairie sunrise from the back of a train. The hills of Santa Fe are dusted with snow, and spirits dance above the land of the Navajo. So I say an old prayer that I learned as a child, about the hopeless, the helpless, the damned and the wild. Southwest chief, let your whistle blow, wherever you're heading,

He's from Chicago on the Southwest Chief, riding steel wheels and searching for some peace. Crossing the Mojave, coyotes running by, then through the mountains where the condors still fly. Soon freeways and track tones are all that I can see, so I close my eyes and think about what the future might be. The conductor hollers, "It's the end of the line, but I think I'll stay right here and ride you one more time." Southwest Chief, let your whistle blow wherever you're heading.

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2: My name's Tommy Lang, everybody. Welcome to my show. I'm in an okay mood, I guess. My White Sox lost to the Yankees last night. Didn't like that. But Cleveland got rained out, so still a two-game lead in the Central. So I'm okay with that. Still very happy. Get him again tonight, I guess. Anyway, tomorrow's show might be an interesting show. I don't know the logistics of it. And I know in radio I'm supposed to not tease something unless I know it's certain. Much less tell you what I'm planning to do. But I'm going to tell you what I'm planning to do, and hopefully it comes off. Later on today for our sister station, 1630 KCJJ, I am going to be at the Johnson County Fair. Now, you know, before I've done shows from hockey games that I recorded the night before, and I think you already see where we're going with this. I have to fill in on the morning show Wednesday morning on KCJJ, so this show, one way or another, will be pre-recorded tomorrow. Hopefully, I can do it from the fair. You will hear barn animals, possibly, children asking for free stuff. Jim Hunter sitting next to me. Oh, yes. So I don't know if I can. I have the Wi-Fi there and everything. I think I can get on there with my laptop. I'll find out. So we may have a show from a fair tomorrow. The Johnson County, Iowa Fair. Because I'm there today. And you can always come out and see me today as well while I'm there for KCJJ. I'm multitasking is what I'm doing. And right now, I'm doing a band called the Sex Pistols to start off our block party breakfast. 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

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If you have a request for the Block Party Breakfast, send it to me on X, formerly Twitter, @TommyKFMH.

99 plus KFMH, the Sex Pistols, getting us started on the Block Party Breakfast right there. Their version of The Who's Substitute. Before that, God Save the Queen, I'm Not Your Stepping Stone, and Holidays in the Sun. They did a lot of covers. It's the Sex Pistols, of course. My name's Tommy Lang. Welcome to my show. It is the Block Party Breakfast. If you got a request, find me on X at TommyKFMH. I am also on Blue Sky, Tommy Lang, 1630. Here's Jefferson Airplane. I don't think I've played them in a while on the Block Party Breakfast. We're going to correct that right now on 99 plus KFMH.

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Jefferson Airplane on the Block Party Breakfast on 99+ KFMH. Pretty as you feel, White Rabbit, you won't you try Saturday afternoon and Somebody to Love. It's amazing. You know, we played Jefferson Airplane, but if I did a block party of Starship, everyone would riot. I would riot because I don't know what I would be doing. It's like, well, yeah, we're going to play Nothing's Going to Stop Us Now. We built this city. Yeah, it would be good. But Jefferson Airplane, that incarnation of the band, sure. Knock yourself out. My name's Tommy Lang. Right now I'm going to knock out some Shamika Copeland on the Block Party Breakfast. A 99+ KFMH.

0: 99 plus KFMH. Shamika Copeland on the Block Party Breakfast. It's My Own Tears. Before that, the battle is over, but the war goes on. Wild, Wild Woman and Heaven Help Us All. And if you want to hear something on either the Block Party Breakfast or elsewhere in the show, find me on X at Tommy KFMH or Blue Sky, Tommy Lang 1630, and send me a request. Coming up, Don Henley, Gary Clark Jr., The Pretty Reckless, a David Bowie photographer's died. We'll tell you more about that situation. We'll preview this week's Late Show with Tom Makey. And what else we got? Oh, Stevie Wonder News. It's all ahead on 99 Plus KFMH.
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Pistols. Coming up this hour, I've got Gary Clark Jr., the Pretty Reckless. We'll talk about somebody important to David Bowie who died, somebody important to Stevie Wonder who died, and preview this week's Late Show with Tom Makey. But right now it's Don Henley and the Boys of Summer. Did I mention my White Sox lost to the Yankees last night? I'm not happy about it. Still two games up in the division, though. I'm happy about that. 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

99 plus KFMH, The Pretty Reckless right there from the new album Dear God, a very uplifting song for I Am Death. Not exactly bright sunshiny day, is it? Before that, Gary Clark Jr., I Walk Alone, and Don Henley and the Boys of Summer. Tommy Lang with new Neil Young coming up, also here from the Bare Naked Ladies, and a preview of this week's Late Show with Tom Makey. And by preview, I mean I'll play a song from the album and then tell you about it. But up next, we're going to be hearing from David Bowie. And I misspoke last break, the last time I talked to you. I said somebody died. I misread my own note. He's not dead. He's getting an award. A little different. Abbey Road Music Photography Awards. They're a big thing. And this year, they're going to honor a guy named Masayoshi Sukita with their Lifetime Achievement Award. He took that very famous photo. Actually, he takes some very famous photos, plural, of David Bowie, but the one where he's kind of like dressed as a clown, he's arm is out a little bit, and his hands, palm is out, and then his neck is kind of twisted a little bit. You've seen the photo. He took that photo. So good for him. He's not dead. David Bowie, still dead. Mitch McConnell, we don't know. Here's Fame on 99 plus KFMH.

Bare Naked Ladies on 99 Plus, KFMH, another postcard. Before that, new Neil Young, Big Crime, coming to us from his new album, Songs About Donald Trump. No, I'm kidding. I got political. As Time Explodes. Also in that set, what are we here? David Bowie, top of that set. Fame. My name is Tommy Lang. Coming up, the Rolling Stones, Luke Haynes, and somebody involved with Stevie Wonder did die. I'm going to get that one right. So that'll be that. We'll get to that in a little bit. But right now, it is new Deer Tick. Their brand new album, Coin-O-Matic, is this week's Late Show. Hear it in its entirety, Wednesday night at 11 with your host, Tom Makey, including this song, Mary Singletary. She played for the Bears. It's 99 Plus KFMH. 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

99 plus KFMH. Stevie Wonder with Superstition. Before that, the Rolling Stones, Hang Fire, and new Deer Tick, Mary Singletary, from their brand new album, which is called Coin-O-Matic, which is this week's Late Show here at In Its Entirety, Wednesday night at 11 with Tom Makey. I am Tommy Lang. We were promised Jetpacks and Oasis coming up. But I want to get back to Stevie Wonder. One of his longtime backup vocalists has died. Jim Gilstrin. Gilstrin, rather. You know, Gilstrin. I was right the first time. Age 79. Don't have a cause of death or anything. There you go. Up next, it's a new one from Luke Haynes. His new album, Izzy Wizzy, Let's Get Busy. This is the title track from that new album. On 99 Plus KFMH.

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If you like those longer songs in rock and roll, let me invite you to The Long Player every Friday morning at 11 o'clock Central Time. 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

0: 99 Plus, KFMH, Oasis with Champagne Supernova. Before that, we were promised Jetpacks Hanging In, and the title track from the new Luke Haynes album, Izzy Wizzy, Let's Get Busy. One of the Oasis guys, Liam Gallagher, yeah, let's just call this another edition of Are the Gallagher Brothers Being Dicks? We haven't done that in a while. And yes, the answer is yes, Liam Gallagher. Commenting on the World Cup halftime show, somebody asked him in an interview last week, and he said it was like a bad trip. He just basically said it was disjointed. It was a little bit of everything. They tried to fit everything in, and it just didn't work. Now, Jon Stewart from The Daily Show had the best analysis. The Muppets were involved. Okay, that's fine, I guess. Why was the count out there in the middle of the afternoon? That's a great question. It was like 3 in the afternoon, and the count... He's a vampire. Are you insane? How did he survive? I don't know. Think, come on, Children's Television Workshop or Henson Muppets or whoever runs it now. I mean, you got to respect the characters if you're going to do something like that. That you got to respect the characters. And he is a vampire. He is the Count. He should not be performing outdoors in the middle of the afternoon, in my opinion. And I don't have a lot of strong opinions on stuff, and that's what I'm going to hold, too. We could fight about it later. If you want to fight about it, you can send it to me on my social media. I'm on X, at Tommy KFMH. Blue Sky, Tommy Lang 1630. Send me a request that way, too. Coming up, the Red Hot Chili Peppers, Johnny Johnson, Fox Tide, some Aussie news with Black Sabbath. Actually, Black Sabbath news involving Aussie. It's all coming up on 99 Plus KFMH.
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1: Hi, everybody. I am your friend, Tommy Lang. And by friend, I mean you listen to me when I'm broadcasting or streaming or whatever. Unless you're actually one of my friends, then thank you for listening. Let's go to the pool on Thursday. Coming up, Johnny Johnson. You doesn't have to talk about him or call him. I screwed it up. Never mind. I should stop doing that. I've done that for like 10 years every time I play him. It doesn't have to call him Johnson bit. Anyway, my dad started it. My dad is not Bill Segula or Cibula or whatever his name is. Ray J. Johnson is not my father, despite what you might think. My dad just used to call that bit into KCJJ. Oh, I don't know, dating back 25 or 30 years to this day. Longest running bit in Eastern Iowa radio, probably. Foxtide coming up. We'll talk about Black Sabbath, marking the anniversary of Ozzy's death. Also, U2 inspires Metallica. That's pretty cool. Right now, Red Hot Chili Peppers with Other Side on 99 plus KFMH.

New Fox Tide on 99+ KFMH, Wait It Out. That comes to us from their brand new album, Entropy. Before that, we heard Johnny Johnson with Honky Tonk Part 1. I'll probably get to Part 2 at some point later. And Red Hot Chili Peppers with Other Side. I'm Tommy Lang, Black Keys coming up, Radiohead, and we'll talk about you too, being an inspiration for what Metallica's up to now or soon. But right now, Black Sabbath, you can check their social media for their thoughts on the first anniversary of Ozzy Osbourne's death. They got their own social media, most of it's Instagram, but you can go find them on your own. 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

Radiohead on 99+, KFMH, Karma Police. Before that, New Black Keys, Where There's Smoke, There's Fire, from their new album, what's called Peaches. No disrespect to our Canadian friends dealing with wildfires, which is coming down here, by the way. That's great. We also had Black Sabbath with Sabbath, Bloody Sabbath. Tommy Lang with some Rod Stewart coming up. Pokey LaFarge and new The Coral. But right now it is U2, who, I remember a while back, they had one of the first residencies at the Sphere in Las Vegas where they just played there for a couple weeks. Well, Metallica is going to do that, and they said they were inspired because they saw how awesome the U2 one was. Specifically, Lars Ulrich went to one and said he was, quote, effing starstruck. So he was really affected by it and said, we should do this. So Metallica is going to be doing a residency at the Sphere in Las Vegas. Good for them. Here's some new U2, Street of Dreams, on 99+ KFMH.

0: fun. Love hits like a ton of bricks when a bow-legged woman starts taking it. When a bow-legged woman starts shaking it.
1: Pokey Lafarge on 99+ KFMH doing Bow-Legged Woman. Before that, Rod Stewart, You Wear It Well, and new U2, Street of Dreams. Pokey Lafarge, by the way, just at Codfish Hollow Barnstormers. That show was Thursday night of last week. It was a sold-out show, so I couldn't have gone anyway. What's the next show coming over there, by the way? They're really nice to us. G-Love and Special Sauce. I kind of want to go to that. It's sold out, though. Yeah. Saturday, August 22nd. Are there ones that aren't sold out? Slater Kinney's sold out. That's coming up in September. Jason Arducci, Michael Shannon sold out. So, yeah, things going well over at Codfish Hollow. Ah, according to this, though, and I haven't checked admittedly in like a week or two, Dream Syndicate and the Claudettes will be at Codfish Hollow Barnstormers in Maquoketa on Friday, October 2nd. Last time I checked, there were still tickets for that. Coming up, we got the Kinks and Smashing Pumpkins. Right now, it is the Coral. Let the music play on 99+ KFMH.

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0: Smashing Pumpkins on 99 Plus KFMH, one of my favorites, Siva. I really like a lot of stuff on Gish. I played that in my college radio days. Then they put out Siamese Dream and became a big mainstream alternative rock band. But when I was like, you know, I was actually started my college radio career when I was 16 because they were desperate for people one summer and I just stuck. They're like, we'll make you, let's run the phones for our show or something. You can't really do a DJ shift, but we like having you around. That was very nice of them. It's 1990. Gish came out playing stuff off of that and said, this band's pretty cool. They're from Chicago. They're coming to Gabe's. They go see them at Gabe's. Then they became really big. Anyway, that's Siva from Smashing Pumpkins from their album Gish. Before that, The Kinks, Destroyer, and New The Coral, Let the Music Play, coming to us from their new album, 388. I am Tommy Lang. Mentioned it earlier in the show. I'm going to try and do a special show tomorrow. If circumstances aren't, so be it. We'll just do a regular show. I'm going to try and do a show from the Johnson County Fair in Iowa City. Because I have to do a pre-tape show. I'm filling in on the morning show on KCJJ tomorrow morning. So either way, I will have to pre-record. But if I can do it with like barn animals in the background, that might be more fun. I don't know. The hockey show is fun. The last couple of hockey shows we did, we had like three of them. We had a lot of goals scored the last two while I was talking on the air. The horn was in the background. It will be tough to beat that. But we're going to try. So tomorrow morning at 6, you may be hearing me from the Johnson County Fair in Iowa City. So stay tuned. If you had a request, find me on X at TommyKFMH or Blue Sky, Tommy Lang 1630. 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

99 Plus KFMH, how you doing on this Tuesday morning? Hope you're doing well. I'm Bill Clutho. Tommy Lang, thank you for getting us this far in our day. Just heard music from the new Deer Tick release called Coin-O-Matic. It's the feature tomorrow night on The Late Show with Tom Mankey at 11 o'clock Central Time, sponsored by Co-op Records. Tom had a little issue with the weather yesterday, knocked out the power to his house, but all is well today, and certainly it'll be okay by tomorrow night at 11, so we can all hear the Deer Tick album, Coin-O-Matic. You just heard Big Black Hearst. Before that, Sonny Landreth and Blacktop Run, and Revival from the Allman Brothers kicking things off. We've got new music from Death Cab for Cutie, some Django Django and Spirit on the way right now. Emmylou Harris and Mark Knopfler got together a few years ago now to record an album called All the Roadrunners. And from that album, this is Love and Happiness at 99 Plus KFMH.

0: 99 Plus, KFMH, going to get on down to the Animal Zoo with Spirits, Nature's Way before that, also from the album The 12 Dreams of Dr. Sardonicus. Spirals from Django Django before that. Death Cab for Cutie gave us Riptides. And Love and Happiness from Mark Knopfler and Emmylou Harris. Kind of a Beatles set coming your way. We'll hear from the lads themselves, some Buddy Guy doing a little Beatles tune. And right now from his latest, The Boys of Dungeon Lane, this is Paul McCartney and We Too here at The Plus.
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I Dig a Pygmy by Charles Hawtrey and the Deaf Aids. Phase one, in which Doris gets her oats.

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1: 99.5 KFMH, Buddy Guy from The Blues Don't Lie, and I Got a Feeling, old Beatles tune. Before that, The Two of Us from The Beatles, and We Too from Paul McCartney's latest LP. We've got some dreams coming up from U2 and from Supertramp. First, though, let's head north. Here's some Bruce Cockburn, and this is If I Had a Rocket Launcher here at 99.5 KFMH.

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Chris is cooking in the kitchen, playing solitaire. She been burning them stacks with the monkey on her back since daddy ain't there.

99 Plus KFMH. How you doing on this Tuesday morning? I hope you're doing well. I'm Bill Clutho. Just heard music from the group The Pretty Reckless. Dear God is their latest release, and Love Me is what you heard from that new release from them. Kingfish Ingram before that, a little rock and roll, and the Moody Blues, and I'm just a singer in a rock and roll band from one of their significant seven releases. That was Seventh Sojourn, the album from which we extracted I'm Just a Singer in a Rock and Roll Band. I got to get out of here soon. We've got some music from Ziggy Marley, Brandi Carlile, some Paul Simon on the way, a Ray LaMontagne Block Party at the bottom of the hour, right now from Cosmos Factory. This is Creedence Clearwater Revival, As Long as I Can See the Light, at 99 Plus KFMH.

99 Plus KFMH, Paul Simon from the famous Concert in Central Park, taking a picture in Kodachrome. Is that still available? I don't know. Before that, You and Me on the Rock from Brandi Carlile. Sweet Divine from the new Ziggy Marley album called Bright Side. Ants, Creedence, Clearwater Revival, As Long as I Can See the Lights. As long as we can play them, we will. That's Block Parties. You seem to like him, and we play him almost each and every day for you. Jim Hunter has a pair waiting for you this afternoon with The Band and George Thorogood. That should be a potent pair for you this afternoon. We've got a block party for you now with Ray LaMontagne here at 99 Plus KFMH.

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0: 99 Plus KFMH wrapping up our Ray LaMontagne block party with As Black As Blood Is Blue from his album Part of the Lights. Before that, In My Own Way, and they called her California, and we started things out with Airwaves. 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

99 Plus, KFMH. How are you? It's Tuesday. It's the 28th of July. I'm Bill Clutho. Just heard music from Deer Tick. ACI, the name of the song from Coin-O-Matic. 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Before that, Richard Thompson and Life's a Bloody Show. And Satellite from the Dave Matthews Band kicking off the hour. Saw a video of him dancing with Joan Baez at a Nathaniel Rateliff show. It was spooky looking, let me tell you. We've got music from the Dinesh Trucks Band, some Savoy Brown and Taj Mahal on the way. Right now, from Kearney, this is Leon Russell and this Masquerade here at the Plus.

99 Plus KFMH with Leon Russell, Dave Mason, and Anders Osborne. That was the Tedeschi Trucks Band and Feeling All Right from their Mad Dogs and Englishmen Revisited tour from about 10 years ago. By the way, Susan Tedeschi had an emergency appendectomy a couple weeks ago, but she's going to be back on the road and back at Red Rocks this coming weekend. Congratulations to her for a quick recovery. We heard something from the Tedeschi Trucks Band's latest album called Future Soul and I Got You, and Leon Russell kind of tying the whole set together with This Masquerade started things out. Got music from LaVon Helm and Savoy Brown on the way. Right now from his latest called Time, this is Taj Mahal's Rowdy Blues here at the Plus.

99 Plus KFMH, music from LeVon Helm and Blues This Bad. Blues All Around, the title track from the Savoy Brown album, and Rowdy Blues from Taj Mahal. You know, it's a rarity when you can remember the first time you ever heard a song, but that's the case with this next one. From Surrealistic Pillow by Jefferson Airplane, I was in a small town in California and heard it and thought, man, this music will never make it to the Midwest. Went out the next morning and bought the album, and little did I know. Anyway, this is She Has Funny Cars from Surrealistic Pillow and my memories of California at 99 Plus KFMH.

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1: 99 Plus, KFMH, how are ya? It is Tuesday. It's the last one of July, 28th if you're keeping track at home. I'm Bill Clutho. Just heard from Peter Frampton, the title track from his new album, Carry the Light. Before that, Carry Me Home from the Red Hot Chili Peppers. And simply Carry On from Crosby, Stills, Nash & Young. Got music from the Yonder Mountain String Band. Some Jason Isbell on the way. New stuff from They Might Be Giants right now. From his Yellow album, as we like to call it. This is Henry Gross and a jukebox song here at 99 Plus KFMH.

99.5 KFMH from his album that came out last year, solo album from Jason Isbell, and Good While It Lasted. Before that, the Yonder Mountain String Band, An Insult and an Elbow. Chris Stamey with the DBs covering the Kinks' Waterloo Sunset. And Henry Gross and Jukebox Song starting out that set. I was telling you last hour about the first time I had heard Surrealistic Pillow by Jefferson Airplane was in a small high school bedroom in Visalia, California. Went out and bought the album. Well, I decided that let's take a little trip back out to California, make my memories a little better. Starting out with They Might Be Giants and back in Los Angeles here at the Plus.

99 Plus KFMH wrapping up our trip to California with a song about California from Manfred Mann. Before that, Arlo Guthrie coming into Los Angeles, bringing in a couple of keys. Don't touch my bags, if you please, Mr. Customs Man. And back in Los Angeles from the new one from They Might Be Giants, The World Is to Dig. Here at The Plus. Well, that'll do it for me for this Tuesday. I'm Bill Clutho. Thanks for listening. Thanks for the company along the way today. Jim Hunter's up next. He's got block parties waiting for you with the band and George Thorogood. Roberto's in at 7 o'clock tonight. Tommy Lang is here every weekday morning with those breakfast blocks starting at 6 a.m. And I'll be back with some Wednesday music for you. We'll leave you with a little John Mayall from The Turning Point and Room to Move. Make it a great day, everybody. I'll see you tomorrow morning.

0: 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He's got tasty music for your Taco Tuesday. He's Jim Hunter, and he's next here at the Plus.
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From his latest album, Coast of Light, Luke Winslow King with Teacher's Desk, a 99 plus KFMH, from a compilation of live performances called Do It Like We Used to Do. North Mississippi All-Stars doing Glory, Glory, and Led Zeppelin started off the hour. Good afternoon. I'm Jim Hunter. We've got a bunch of great stuff to play for you, get you through the end of the workday. Leading off with this one from George Harrison.

Recorded live in Brussels, that is The National, doing their whole album The Boxer in its entirety. That's Brainy. Sky Rider's Sigh is new from the band Cola and their album Cost of Living Adjustment, and this song from George Harrison. Hope you're enjoying your day so far, and thank you for making us part of it. I'm Jim Hunter. We play an eclectic mix of rock, blues, reggae, alternative, and new stuff that's out there. Jack White's new album is out, and it's guitar heavy. It's called Frozen Charlotte. This track is called Thick as Thieves.

from his album Friendly Town, the late Steve Cropper and the Midnight Hour doing Hurry Up Sundown, Gimme Wings from Rod Stewart, and Thick as Thieves is new from Jack White. We'll play the latest from Yard Act coming up in just a little bit, actually the title track. First, here's Jeff Beck.

Jesse D from his album In My Mind and In My Heart, that is the only remedy. Title track to the new Yard Act album, You're Gonna Need a Little Music, and Morning Dew from Jeff Beck. We're gonna finish up the hour with a couple of great tunes, including The Kinks. First, Alice Cooper covering The Who. That's What I Said.

0: Next hour, I have the latest from the band Limegarden, Seth James, the Dandy Warhols, and Mike Zito coming up. Fleetwood Mac, right at the top of the hour.
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99 plus KFMH and Undressed, that's new from Limegarden and their album Maybe Not Tonight. Jack Broadbent on the title track to his album Ride, and Fleetwood Mac doing World Turning. Ladies and gentlemen, I host a show called And Now for Something Completely British on Saturdays, and I've been toying with the idea of doing a Fleetwood Mac, but people are, well, Lindsey Buckingham, Stevie Nicks, California, Texas, they're not British, but the core of the group, Mick Fleetwood and John McVie and Christine McVie, definitely British. And we're going back to the early days of Fleetwood Mac with Peter Green and Danny Kirwan and Jeremy Spencer and Bob Welch and some of the newer stuff as well. So check that out this Saturday starting at 11 here on 99 Plus KFMH. That's my unsolicited plug of myself for today. Right now, just ahead of new music from Seth James, it's Jimi Hendrix.

of my way, and it really didn't have to stop. It just kept on going. And so castles made of sand slips into the sea.

99 plus KFMH and marching orders from the new Pornographers album Brill Bruisers. Why Should I Suffer? Seth James and his new album Motormouth. And Castles Made of Sand from Jimi Hendrix. We'll play some Big Star for you later on. Actually, next. But first, it's the Dandy Warhols from their Pinups album. This is called What We All Want.

worth touring.

99 plus KFMH, and I'll take you back. A little Charlie and the Nightcats there for you. The Ballad of El Gordo from the number one record for big star Dandy Warhol started off the set. Got new music from Mike Zito and his album Outside or the East Side. First here is Crosby, Stills, Nash & Young from the album Four Way Street. But in reality, it's just Stephen Stills.

that we're all just out there proving to Richard Nixon and Spiral Actor and Richard Daley and all them other, well, whatever you want to call them, that America is still the home of the brave. Oh, yes it is, and you got to be brave, sure, but how many is it that they've shot down already? Something like 17 of us. Oh, but you know, we got to do it. We got to keep on keeping on. Oh, because if we don't do it, nobody else is gonna. But you know, if we can't do it with a smile on our face, you know, if we can't do it with love in our hearts, then children, we ain't got no right to do it at all, yeah. Because that just means we ain't learned nothing yet. Oh, it was supposed to be some kind of different. Oh, oh, oh, oh, oh, yes. And I don't know whether I want white America to remember or forget.

Title track to the new Mike Zito album, Outside or the East Side, and 49 Bye-Byes and America's Children from the great live album from Crosby, Stills, Nash & Young called Four Way Streets. We're going to wrap up the hour with some Cars, but first from their latest album, Shish, here's Portugal the Man.

0: Final track to the album Heartbreak City and Dangerous Type from the Cars, Portugal the Man doing Father Gun. Got a block party from Paul Simon coming up next hour. Also some Bob Dylan coming your way and ZZ Top at the top of the hour. Appropriately so.
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99 plus KFMH, and that's Paul McCartney and We Too. That's from his new album, The Boys of Dungeon End. Jose Ramirez doing Forbidden Funk, and the great tune from ZZ Top, Just Got Paid. Good afternoon, it's Jim Hunter. Here's my first block party of the afternoon, featuring Paul Simon. Go out to the concert in Central Park for this one.

From his album Graceland, Diamonds on the Soles of Her Shoes, from Rhythm of the Saints, Can't Run But, and The Boy in the Bubble, and started off with Kodachrome from the concert in Central Park. Black Party from Paul Simon, a 99-plus KFMH. Tommy Lang is the host of the Black Party Breakfast, weekday mornings at 6, an hour of Black Parties to start your day. We do Black Parties throughout the day with Bill and Roberto and others that are on the weekend. It's pretty cool stuff. And it's all from you, all for you, from us at 99 Plus KFMH. Here's the latest from Dermot Kennedy.

Ever since I was a child, my dreams were like a scripture. I'd draw them out and trust that one day they'd be more than pictures. Like Brady said, if I left, I'd be the one guy that was different, and then nothing changed. Stories that appeared to me of love and fights for freedom, and the way that all the clouds would turn the sky into a ceiling. It was infinite. Still, I've always been so scared of leaving, but I had to go.

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I always had this fear that the younger me would hate me, but it worked out fine. The devil's got his teeth in me, it's only happened lately. I'm working hard against it, but sometimes it ain't so easy. 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I'll be ready then.

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Nothing to that.

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In one, I was running, and in another,

Bet you John Hiatt was just damn delighted to hear that B.B. King and Eric Clapton were covering one of his songs, and they just nailed it. Riding with the King, title track to that collaboration. Series of Dreams from Bob Dylan's bootleg series, and The Weight of the Woods, title track to the new one from Dermot Kennedy. We've got the Foo Fighters coming up from their latest, the title track to that as well. First, it's Janice.

99 plus KFMH and of Montreal from their latest album, Aethermead. That's called When. How blues is that? Buddy Guy from his latest album, Ain't Done With the Blues, and Gimme Shelter from the Rolling Stones. Good afternoon. I'm Jim Hunter. This is Dire Straits.

0: from one of her finest releases, The Globe Sessions, Sheryl Crow and My Favorite Mistake, along with We Resist from Midnight Oil. Next hour, we've got new music from Of Montreal, Peter Frampton, Fox Tide, and Ringo Starr, and the Rolling Stones next.
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Your Favorite Toy is the title track to the new album from the Foo Fighters, and Try Just a Little Bit Harder from the outstanding Janis Joplin. We're going to finish up the hour with some Sheryl Crow. Just ahead of that is Midnight Oil on the Plus.

99 plus KFMH and the Rainmakers and their great tune, Let My People Go Go. A tune called Tinderbox is from the new Peter Frampton album, which is called Carry the Light. That features Bill Evans. And appropriate song for this hot, steamy summer day, Twistin' by the Pool from Dire Straits. We got Sharon Jones and the Dap Kings coming up first from their album Entropy. Here is the band Foxtide.

Studebaker John and the Hawks, and your Hoodoo Man, a 99+ KFMH from Soul Time, Sharon Jones and the Dap Kings doing Genuine, and Wait It Out, Snoop from Foxtide and their album Entropy. Ringo Starr's new album is called Long, Long Road. We'll play a track after this one from Tracks 2. It's Bruce Springsteen, and this one's called Unsatisfied Heart.

from their release Frizzle Fry. That's Primus doing To Defy the Laws of Tradition. It's Been Too Long from Ringo's latest and new music, or latest from Bruce Springsteen, Tracks 2. Ambitious set and Unsatisfied Heart. We're going to wrap up this hour and the workday with this excellent track from Marvin Gaye's What's Going On. This is Inner City Blues.

0: I was a preteen when that came out, and I bought the 45, and it was years and years later before I finally bought the whole album. Inner City Blues, Make Me Wanna Holler from Marvin Gaye, from the What's Going On album. Next hour, we'll kick things off with some Elvis Costello. We also have new music from GA20 with Charlie Musselwhite and Peter Gabriel.
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99 Plus KFMH, and yes, from their new album Aurora, that's called Turnaround Situation. Yes, we can. Duke Robillard from the Earworms album, great version of that old Pointer Sisters tune, and Veronica from Elvis Costello. Good afternoon. It's Jim Hunter. Welcome to the end of the workday. Here's The Who.

99 plus KFMH and Men They Couldn't Hang and Johnny Come Home. Stroll Out West is new from GA20 and Charlie Musselwhite. That album is due out this Friday, and that's called Stroll Out West. Young Man Blues from The Who's Live at Leeds. Got the Grateful Dead coming up. Also, new music from the Claudettes now. This features the great John Primer on this track. The album's called Garage Glamour, and this is You Are My Whole World.

From their album Trouble Man, Jimmy Thackeray and the Drivers doing Bullfrog. U.S. Blues from the Dead Claudettes started off that set. Got the latest from Peter Gabriel coming up, and some Steve Earle as well. Right now it's Jethro Tull.

0: supposed to be the soundtrack for an off-Broadway play, but COVID hit, and I don't believe it ever was staged. From the Ghosts of West Virginia, that is Steve Earle's Time Is Never on Our Side, a 99-plus KFMH Won't Stand Down, the Dark Side mix from Peter Gabriel's O.I. and Jethro Tull's Aqualung. Next hour, we got a block party from Steely Dan. We also have latest from the Yonder Mountain String Band coming up. Dave Edmonds right after the top of the hour.
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99 plus KFMH and Ziggy Marley from Brightside and Why Let the World, along with Trombone Shorty and Sheila E. Everything's Gonna Be All Right from Luther Allison live in Chicago and King of Love from Dave Edmonds. Good evening, it's Jim Hunter, and here's a block party from Steely Dan.

title track to Asia, wrapping up that Black Party from Steely Dan, along with the Fez, Parker's Band, and Black Friday. It's Jim Hunter. Roberto's coming up after the top of the hour, and we'll encore. And now for something completely British, which ran on Saturday tonight at 1 a.m., and I featured Robin Trower last week, so you can hear some great Robin Trower tunes if you stay up late tonight. Right now, here is the latest from the Yonder Mountain String Band.

Peter Tosh, a 99 plus KFMH with Stand Firm, one of my faves from Tom Waits, on St. Christopher, and Long Ride's new from the Yonder Mountain String Band and their album Good Is True. Robin Ford's new one is out, and he's got a great cover of a John Lennon track we'll play for you right after this one from Derek and the Dominoes.

0: Fever, that is Of Monsters and Men to an Alligator. Jealous Guy, a great cover of John Lennon's tune from Robin Ford's new album, Two Shades of Blue. And Little Wing from Derek and the Dominoes. And my time is up. I'll be back tomorrow, though. I'm Jim Hunter. Thank you so much for listening. Stick around for Roberto. He's next.
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